all he's praying for. 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It goes down to the lake. It's solid ice. Pigeons gather round. He throws some rice.

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He switches off the lamp

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I'm a Barbie girl.

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1: My natural state of allowing, listening, being. It feels like the part of me I've always been searching for.

Let me do my thing. Charge up like a rebel, I could give you wings. Said they want that rose or serve them like a fiend. Fuck what they telling me, I know I'm a king. Roll the dice, get it shaking like it's Vegas. Need a lie, I got smoke like a Jamaican. 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